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0: Sängerin hieß Tanya Evans, das Projekt Culture Beats. 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
0: 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Hier kommt ein One-Hit-Wonder aus dem Jahre 1994. Marie-Claire Dulbaldo und The Rhythm is Magic.

I wonder if you're lonesome tonight. 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
1: 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Tower of Power. 1979 gab das Album Back on the Streets. Dieser fantastischen Gruppe. Daraus hören wir den Song And You Know It.

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1: We like to feel that when his energies are canalized in the right direction, he's going to be quite a worthwhile member of society. That's our hope.
2: Two.

0: Well, hello and welcome to another edition of Sounds of the 70s with yours truly, Gary Jackson. I hope I find you well and that you're not as locked down as you once were. Well, hopefully it'll stay that way as well. Now, before we get going, I wish to say hello to someone singing his debut hit single. A very warm welcome to Ian Hunter.
1: Hello.

Ian Hunter, and Once Bitten, Twice Shy, his debut solo hit. I think his only hit, actually. He's written some great songs. Don't know why the others haven't made the charts. Today in 1970, Christie were at number one on the UK singles chart with Yellow River. Written by band leader Jeff Christie, the song was offered to the Tremolos, who did record it with the intention of releasing it as a single. However, they considered it too pop-orientated for their future direction, and producer Mike Smith therefore took their vocals off the recording and added those of Jeff Christie, and it was that version that went to number one. But here are the Tremolos and the original version of Yellow River.

That's Chai Coltrane from the US of A, I think, and a song called Thunder and Lightning. I'm not sure what else she did apart from that. A good song, but I haven't heard of her in any other sense, I must admit. The Tremolos before that, and their version of Yellow River, which was the version that was changed to accommodate the vocals of the songwriter Jeff Christie before it shot to number one. Talking of songs that went to number one,

0: Dean Friedman and a song called Lucky Stars. I wasn't talking about that song when I talked about songs that went to number one, because that only made number three. Mind you, he'd probably kill for a number three hit these days.
1: Happy Radio.
0: Actually, he wouldn't kill for a hit because he's a really nice guy. It was just

0: Edwin Starr and Happy Radio. If you look closely at your radio player, whatever you're listening on, maybe it's a mobile phone or something like that. If you look closely, you can actually see that that copy was on red vinyl, the one that I bought from the shop in 1979.
1: We're going to do a song that the Right Honourable Gentleman has never heard.

That's Red Wing and a song called Hogtied. And well, I assumed you hadn't heard that before because it's hardly been released on CD anywhere. It was released on vinyl when that album came out, 1971. And it was released on CD very briefly. And the same can be said for the album from which this next track comes, Gallagher and Lyle's first album as a duo. And two record companies couldn't make up their minds who owned the rights to it, so it never really got released. I think it came out for about a week in Japan. Anyway, this is from my original vinyl, like the previous song, a song called City and Suburban Blues.

Gallagher and Lyle from their first album as a duo, and a song called City and Suburban Blues. Now, with a summery sound, this is Glen Campbell.

I think that was from the album Southern Nights, but I could be wrong on that. Glen Campbell and a song called Sunflower, as we head off to the sloppy bit just after the middle of Sounds of the 70s this week. And we'll start with the Fifth Dimension. And last night, I didn't get to sleep at all.

0: give over.
1: Oh, what's up?
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1: What are you grumbling about? 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

0: Fifth Dimension, and Last Night I Didn't Get to Sleep at All, followed by the late Kenny Rogers, and a song called She Believed in Me. The two sloppies on Sounds of the 70s this week.
1: Oh, I got a hot one for you.

That's the wonderful Corgis, and If I Had You from 1979. Now, today, in 1970, Syd Barrett played his first gig since leaving Pink Floyd at the Extravaganza 70 at London's Olympia Hall, backed by a band that included his old friend, Floyd guitarist David Gilmour. Barrett baffled the audience and his musicians when he abruptly took off his guitar during the fourth number and walked off stage. The following year today, 1971, John and Yoko jammed live on stage with Frank Zappa at the Fillmore East in New York. Some of these recordings were released in 1972 on John Lennon's third post-Beatles album, Sometime in New York City. Well, here is Frank Zappa from 1979 and an album called Shake Your Booty with an Arab flavour. This is called Dancing Fool.

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totally wrong with Lama. 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I may be totally wrong with Lama.

0: a couple of drinks? Looking for Mr. Goodbar? Here he is. Wait a minute, I've got it. You're an Italian.
1: Huh? You're Jewish?
0: Oh, love your nails. You must be a Libra. Your place or mine?
2: Yeah.
3: And she comes out and goes, no, I'm not racist. Some of my best friends are back. This is, oh, you know, people don't do it for other things, do they? I'm not a murderer. Some of my best friends are alive. I'm not a paedophile. Some of my best friends are kids. Oh, that doesn't work, does it?

One of those songs that were described as turntable hits, because a lot more people know that song than should do, given its lack of chart success. That was Tintin from 1970, and a song called Toast and Marmalade for Tea. Now, a song that, well, a lot of people put a disco rhythm to old songs in the 1970s, and this is no exception. I think the Coasters did this first, but this is the Tramps, and Zing Went the Strings of My Heart.

The Coasters, and Zing Went the Strings of My Heart. Thanks very much for keeping me company. I hope you can join me same time next week for another look back at the 1970s, and I'll leave you this week with the highest chart entry from today's chart in the UK from 1971, when Dawn were at number one with Knock Three Times, Ardeen Taylor at number two with Indiana Wants Me, and the Elgins at number three with Heaven Must Have Sent You. To find the highest new entry, you go down to number 22, where you will find John Congus, and he's gonna step on you again.

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